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1: Me not working hard. 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Or better yet, go to Times Square, take a picture of me with a Kodak. 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And tonight, let's enjoy life.

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1: Yo, man.
2: Yo.
1: Open up, man.
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1: My girl just caught me.
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I'm the 1-2 day, I'm the new Shifu, young Rapunzel. Who are you, bitch, new lunch? 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